0: Miss Andra, you asked me to let you hear your voice on the talking picture.
1: But, Hitch, you mustn't do that.
0: Why not?
1: Well, because I can speak well.

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0: The soft science stare.
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0: Anticipating the sly.
1: Just
0: pinch.
1: I
0: flinch.
1: Of pain.
0: Everyone blank.
1: In accident awe.
0: As the car
1: crash.
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1: Straight up settles on your raw muscle tissue.

vision. 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The mind revealing itself to itself. In my vision, I was on the veranda of a vast estate, a palazzo of some fantastic proportions.

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Mind revealing itself to itself. So the vision.

0: Mrs. Andra. You asked me to let you hear your voice on the talking picture.
1: But, Hiss, you mustn't do that.
0: Why not?
1: Well, because I can speak well.

where lava pours out near the sea surface, tremendous volcanic explosions sometimes occur. In time, submarine seamounts or islands are formed. Lava flows underwater, it behaves differently. A new contraption to capture a dandelion in one piece has been put together by the crew. The preparation for a dive is always a tense time. When lava pours out near the sea surface, tremendous volcanic explosions sometimes occur.

sorry to wake you. I forgot to tell you something. The things I tell you will not be wrong.

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If we don't start working on energy conservation, there may not be enough energy to go around by the time I'm a parent. Gregory Techler about how we can solve some of our problems through alternative energy sources. 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
0: Why not?
1: Well, because I can speak well.

sorry to wake you. 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